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3: So here in Fresno, we have a two-vehicle accident southbound 41 at the Bullard Avenue exit. Near Malaga, we have a two-vehicle accident on American Avenue at Golden State Boulevard. In Lemoore, we have a two-vehicle accident, Stateway 198 at 27th Avenue. And just south of Mendota, we have a solo vehicle rollover accident, Stateway 33 at Manning Avenue. This traffic report is brought to you by Chichansey Gold Resort and Casino. I'm Michael Reed with your afternoon traffic.
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2: 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Masterpiece. 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

0: 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Shh. I started when I was 9. 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It works. They did, and I got the place I wanted. Fearless? 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
8: A Better Life with Dr. Sanjay Gupta.
9: They say consistency is key, but sometimes you just gotta switch it up. A new study out of Harvard School of Public Health found that varying your exercise routine could add years to your life. What exercise someone did didn't matter much. What did matter was that all the exercises together worked all the muscle groups in their body. Now, an added benefit to changing things up is it can help you push through the plateau effect. That's when your body gets so efficient at doing something that you actually stop getting better at it. And we know from previous research that specializing in any one sport at a young age can make someone actually more prone to injury. And as experts we talk to point out, even elite athletes switch up things with their workouts, making sure to target strength, cardio, flexibility, balance, and doing that every single week. I'm Dr. Sanjay Gupta, helping you live a better life.
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2: Here in Fresno, we have a hit-run accident southbound 41 at the Shaw Avenue exit. Also in Fresno, we have a two-vehicle accident southbound 41 at the Bullard Avenue exit. And in Lemoore, we have a two-vehicle accident involving a couple of big rigs, State Route 198 at 27th Avenue. This traffic report is brought to you by Chichansey Gold Resort.
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0: 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I got more for you on the way. 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
3: We're JJ Fat, and we're here to rock. Like ours could never be stopped. See, it's three of us, and I know we're fresh. 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See, the J is for just, the other for jamming. The F is for fresh, A-N-D, deaf. Behind the turntables is DJ Train. Mixing and scratching is the name of the game. 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

0: 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And here she is.
1: Thanks, Jeff. Brandy is back in the spotlight after rocking the Essence Festival stage. She's teasing a brand new studio project, her first major release since the highly praised B7. That's exciting. And if you love classic funk, soul, and R&B, mark your calendars for some old school funk and love jams. They hit the Rainbow Ballroom on Saturday, August 22nd with Tierra Legacy, the original Mary Jane Girls, Lakeside, and Climax, bringing the throwback vibes all night long. And before that, the legendary Zap Band brings the funk to Chancy Gold Resort and Casino on Saturday, August 8th. And comedy fans, Nate Bargatze brings his Big Dumb Eyes World Tour to the Save Mart Center at Fresno State on Sunday, July 19th, 7 p.m. Tickets are on sale now, and you can listen to Mega 97.9 weekday mornings for your chance to win. And get ready, November's right around the corner. We've got our Mega Freestyle Explosion taking over Celand Arena on Saturday night, November 14th, with Stevie B and more. You've got your chance to win tickets, too. Be sure to listen. And that's your Mega Music and Entertainment Update. I'm Rose Ortega.
0: All right. Thank you, Rose. Don't forget those Nick Bargatze tickets are on the way this morning also. Keep it here. Right now, we take a look at traffic.
2: Good morning. 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Right now, our freeways are looking really, really good. 99 and 41 in both directions up this speed limit. No delays either on 168 or 180. So we're off to a really good...
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15: A better life with Dr. Sanjay Gupta.
8: For years, we've been talking about both the positive and negative effects of being on social media. And I would say, by and large, for older adults, social media is net positive. Not all positive, but net positive. Helps them keep in touch with friends and stay social. But for younger people, social media use, especially heavy use, tends to be net negative. In fact, according to this year's World Happiness Report, youth who use social media more than 5 hours a day reported a lower level of well-being. And researchers who study this sort of thing found that many teens wish these platforms didn't even exist, and yet they can't seem to stop using them. Experts we talked to largely suggested two things. Ideally, along with your friend group, take some time offline. Also, try to recurate your algorithm so it shows you posts that'll make you feel good. I'm Dr. Sanjay Gupta, helping you live a better life.
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4: Stripes.
0: Stripes is right. 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
0: A pair of tickets, Nate Bargatze coming up at the Save Mart Center July 19th, Sunday night. Got a pair, okay?
4: 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Thank you, sir.
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0: That's Jay Lowe, Jennifer Lopez with that freestyle vibe waiting for tonight. Mega 97.9. And hey, speaking of freestyle, we got some more tickets coming up after 8 o'clock this morning. Riff in Reverse, the show is November 14th. The Freestyle Explosion starring Stevie B. We have got the Cover Girls, Trinier, Noel, Connie, and many more. And stand by for those tickets. You could win them after 8, okay? Good morning, 7:37. We check traffic once again with Greg Lane.
1: Well, good morning. This report brought to you by the all-new North Park Mono Casino coming this fall on West Central Avenue at South Cornelia. Got a hazard right in the middle of the roadway that's causing some problems. Our freeways, no problems to report. Things are moving along. 99 both directions. Lots of cars, but they just keep going, and there's no slowdowns to report. Same thing on 41. A little bit of slowdown in Madera on Avenue 12 at southbound 41. 168 all the way through Clovis to 180.
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4: 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I mean, her butt is just so big. I can't believe it's just so round. It's like

0: 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Good morning. It is Jeffrey Davis, Mega Morning Show. We need to get a winner right now. Hi, Mega. What is that?
1: Funky Little Beat by Connie.
0: By Connie? Okay, yeah, you are right. Congratulations. What's your name?
1: David Mendez.
0: David, where are you calling from?
1: Fresno.
0: Congratulations. You're going to be at Freestyle Explosion coming up November 14th at Cellin Arena, okay?
1: Yes, thank you. Appreciate it.
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0: 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It's a 8:37 and your Mega Music Marathon Workday kickoff. We got that going on. Frankie Smith on the way. We also have Outkast, Sade, Tina Marie, and the Cover Girls. That's all on the way. Don't forget, tomorrow on the Mega Morning Show, we got more Nate Bargatze tickets. That's going to be some comedy happening at the Save Mart Center July 19th. More freestyle tickets. I've got a weekend update for you and all kinds of stuff going on tomorrow on the Mega Morning Show. It's 8:37 now. Let's take one more look at traffic with Greg Lane.
1: Well, good morning. We've got a problem, not as your accident, northbound 41 at the Bullard off-ramp. It is not affecting northbound 41 yet. Also, got a crash on eastbound 198 at 2nd. This is near Hanford. And keep in mind that we also have some roadway closure for a few days. This is now down near Cutler. Also, drive at Arosie, they have construction going on until the 16th, so that roadway is blocked. Detours have been set up. Freeways, boy, they've improved a great deal. We got just a little bit of slowdown on northbound 41 heading in from westbound 180. This report brought to you by the all-new North Fork Moto Casino.
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18: Osteoporosis affects millions of people in the United States and around the world. It's a disease that basically causes someone's bones to become weak, brittle, and porous, which can increase their risk of fractures. Now, the good news here is there are things you can do other than, or in addition to, taking medications to prevent fractures before it's too late. One is to up your intake of calcium and vitamin D. You also want to eat more protein. One functional medicine dietitian told us that helps build muscle, and if you're building

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You heard it this morning with Jeff Davis. Tickets to some shows, some really good shows, a funny one too. I'll tell you more about how you could get yours. 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

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This song got me thinking about the old school Thursday at the Potter game, Grizzly game. Were they tall cans back then? No, they still had cups, right? Oh, man, I miss them days. We're gonna bring them back. Now these freaking tall cans are breaking windshields. Oh, that's another story. I can't talk about that. It's Mega. Close.

I got to shout out Monica and Sanger, always checking in, this time asking about what was the website for the tickets to the freestyle thing. It's about as old school. 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

0: 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It's Mega 97.9. I'm your neighbor, Gabe, and I'm just reminding you that...
1: 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You can't touch this. 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

97.9 Middays with Gabe. Appreciate you just bouncing around here. You heard about the giveaway this morning with Nate Bargatze, Jeff Davis. Hook somebody up. You could be next. The Big Dumb Eyes World Tour, Save Mart Center, Fresno State, July 19th. 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

Somebody said some kind of cheeks stay together. 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Just a Mixaholic takes over. I go get my little brown bag and find out what do I get to eat for lunch today. It's Thursday. It's got to be something good, right?

The Vinyl is old school. It's Mega 97.9. I got to shout out Madi out in Madeira. What's up, prima? She wanted some Mariah Carey. I'm going to try to squeeze that in. I can't promise that I'm going to play it, but yeah, I'm going to promise I'm going to try to play it. Midday Mix. Just a Mixaholic. It's happening at noon.

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0: 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I'm bouncing back with another Mega Music Marathon. 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I got Mary J. Blige, Selena, DeBarge, and more on the other side.
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looking through my app right now, trying to get a coffee. I kind of want a cafe latte, but it's after 12. 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You're not supposed to. You know that, right? The people in Europa would look funny at you. They did to me. Never again. Stefani's Old School. It's Mega 97.9. I got a cupcake in my brown bag today. Woo, you know I'm happy. Swinging on my toes. If I had a tail, I'd be wagging. Hey, after 2 p.m., Justin McSholic slides in here, drives you home. And at 5, he jumps in the mix again. Oh, it's going to be a good one. It's Thursday. What you expecting? It's all outstanding around here.

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Middays with Gabe here on the Valley's Old School. 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

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Don't fall for the fake news. It's true. It's really coming. It's really happening. A Mega Music Marathon right around the corner. Pinky swear to that right now.

Well, it's back at 97.9 can function. I mean, Avery Gabe across the socials. I am right here all the time for you. Middays, just vibing, you know. What else can we get done for you? Also, on the website, if you hadn't seen it, we just put up the Nate Bargatze information. And if you're trying to get tickets for the show, the Big Dumb Eyes World Tour, St. Mark's Center at Fresno State. 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Jeff Davis, he's got a big stack of them to give you for free. 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

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Thanks for hanging out. Hope I made your workday go as quick as mine, because you did it to me. Yep. I'm already on out of here. Be a good neighbor. Increase the peace. Stop running red lights. Just the Mixaholic will drive you home. Miss Jackson, talk to him.

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0: Yeah, High Five, one of my favorites right there, right? It's a sing-along. When I say sing-alongs, you know what I'm talking about, right? Like a Dina Howard freak like me, I know you sing this song when it comes on. I know you're singing along. So, yeah, turn it up.
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I'm not going to front, man. I had no idea how to say this dude's name, so I Googled it and I researched it. And yeah, he's a funny dude. Nate Bargatze performing live here in Fresno, Save Mart Center. 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

0: 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Today's a good day because FIFA is back, right? I know. Yesterday, we had no idea what to do with ourselves at work. Like, what do we do? Right, well, thank God it's back today, man. Hopefully, you guys are having a good time watching FIFA.
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You're going to be like, ah, I should have got my tickets. 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

So if you want to be in a cool place, the Save Mart Center will be one spot, right? I know, July 19th. 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

0: It's the Valley's old school Mega 97.9. So I finally got my AC in. Yeah, last week my AC was out for like three weeks. Yeah, picture that, man, in the house with this heat going on. I know. Right, it was horrible. I had to buy swamp coolers. It's like swamp coolers slash fans. So, yeah, picture that around the house. I had six of them just rolling around, man. Crazy, right? But here's the thing my wife cannot stand right now, because I have the swamp cooler on me and the AC going and the ceiling fan all at the same time, right? I want to feel that brrr, you know what I mean? I want to brrr at night. I want to be that kind of cold. I deserve it. Paid a lot for that AC. Anyways, I don't know where I'm going with this, but if you got a fan and a cooler and all that, use them all. Use them all. Anyways, coming up, we're going to do some Luce and some Janet in that mix I do at 5. Hang out with me. Mega 97.9.
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3: In Selma, we have a two-vehicle accident at the 2nd Street on-ramp to southbound 99. In Hanford, we have a solo vehicle accident at 13th and Houston Avenues. In Strathmore, we have a three-vehicle accident, State Route 65 and Avenue 196. And in Visalia, we have a traffic alert, State Route 216 at Mineral King Avenue. Caltrans has a lane closure in that area. 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I'm Michael Reed with your afternoon traffic.
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0: Yeah, Stevie B will be there. Freestyle Explosion going down with Mega 97.9 in November. Last time I saw Stevie was, I was in 8th grade, Cooper Middle School. He came with the Gucci crew. Remember Sally? That girl? Yeah, came with the Gucci crew. And I had the same haircut as your boy Stevie B, right? It was that perm mohawk thingy, whatever he was. Yeah, I had. Actually, everybody had it. That was the Edgar haircut of the 80s. It was, right? Everybody had the same. Yeah, it was horrible. Anyways, coming up, man. Now that I think about it, I think that's how I lost my hair. Right? Experimenting. Coming up, let's do some Montel Jordan. We'll do some Sade still and some Biggie. Plus that mix at 5. Hang out with me.
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3: In Selma, we have a two-vehicle accident at the 2nd Street on-ramp to southbound 99. In Hanford, we have a solo vehicle accident at 13th and Houston Avenues. And in Strathmore, we have a three-vehicle accident, State Route 65 and Avenue 196. 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

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Or some comedy tickets going down on July 19th. 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